If I told you I killed a nigga at 16, would you believe me? Or see me to be innocent Kendrick, you seen in the street with a basketball and some now latest to eat? If I'm mashing all of my skeletons, would you jump in the sea? Would you say my intelligence now is great relief? And it's safe to say that our next generation maybe can sleep with dreams of being a lawyer, doctor, instead of boy with a chopper. They hold Dakota's like a hostage, kill them all if they gossip. The children of the corn,

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3: 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Temperatura, 19 grados.

0: delightful, delightful.
1: Personal change of atmosphere.
0: I wish I could sing like that. It's not everything, singing, you know. The only important thing these days is rhythm and melody. Rhythm.

0: how to end. I'm always walking a thin line, running away from the low tide. I know I'm better at high walking.
1: Una hora, 30 minutos. Temperatura, 19 grados.

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See you at the bar, you was hardly talking. That's when I knew that your heart was scarring. Friends to lovers need a part to star in. Like, wait, babe, let me

0: 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I don't think so. No.
1: What about these?
0: No.
1: The blue?
0: No. Tuck tie fast.
1: No.
2: All right, let's get wild.

0: tonight.
1: Tonight on Fateline, the story of the ladies' reform camp turned lesbian cult and the young detective who is still missing. This group called themselves Hell's Bells. Its leader, Helena DeVille, or as her followers called her, Hell, was arrested earlier this year. Now, former members are finally speaking out about the dark truth of this carefully curated world of glamour and devotion.
2: And you really think I'm the person for this case?
3: You're the only person for this case. This is Helena DeVille. She was arrested for hitchhiking and soliciting sex. Her husband sent her to the Belladonna Ranch for women last year. No one's heard from the directors since the day she arrived. It's unclear at this point how many women are still at the ranch. None of their friends and family have heard anything from them.
2: What's your theory?
3: I think there's something real sinister going on, and Hell's behind the whole operation.
2: And you want me to go undercover?
3: Time to get back into the saddle, Buckaret.

toast to our newest bell. We're so glad that you're here. We've been waiting for someone like you.

0: You know, I would have invited you back here.
1: If you asked me nicely.
2: It's not what it looks like.
1: Yeah? What does it look like?
2: I was just looking for my...
1: You ain't slick, Belle.
2: Excuse me?
1: You heard me, detective.
2: How long have you known?
1: Since the minute you got here, baby. So, I'm dying to know. What have you got on me?
2: Somehow every single girl in this ranch is in love with you. Just trying to figure out why.
1: Is it that hard to believe?
2: You're manipulating them.
1: I'm unbinding them. I don't think you want to expose me. I think you want to understand me.

0: Oh, yeah.
1: It was a cult.
0: I'd say it was a cult.
1: It was a C-U-L-T cult.
0: Yes, yes. Good spelling, baby.
2: When the ranch got disbanded, when I was thrown from my home, well, where else do stars go, baby? I made my way to Hollywood.
3: So what we're sitting in right now, it's my healing center. I teach yoga here. I do moon ceremonies. We charge water under the moon.
4: The media calling it a lesbian sex cult.
3: That's exactly what it was.
0: I wouldn't say we were brainwashed. They didn't feel very clean.
1: I would say we were brain dirty. Dirty brain.
0: Dirty.
1: Dirty
0: mom. This dirty brain. Oh my god. Helen and I have never been intimate. But we did fuck.
1: I was there. Also fucking.
4: If I could give Hell one message, it would be fuck you, bitch.
3: Hell, I have your name tattooed on my leg.
2: I love you. Always have. Always will.
1: When Belle arrived, I said, oh my god, you look like my favorite pop star, Zoeta.
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0: he broke the mold. 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
1: I thought you said that it'll be all right. Said you was coming back later, it wouldn't be all night. Then that turned to a date.

0: 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Just thank God that you're still alive. I know you thank God that I'm still alive. Yeah, cause I hold my gun like you. Don't bite my tongue like you. And when that time come, I'm gon' talk to my son like you. Don't take no shit like you. Hard on a bitch like you. 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I'm still praying for you, damn, I hate your help. And I was fucked up, I hate you, and I can't help. When you needed me, when shit wasn't what it seemed to be. Made me feel like I was young when you was leaving me. Standing on hard, standing on hard. I'm my own man now.
1: I'm my own man.
0: When the world hard on a nigga.

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0: 11 horas, 44 minutos, temperatura 27 grados.
1: Damn, why you stink? You must got that $1 million pussy, yes I think. $20,000 for the singles, 10 for drinks. How come we ain't been together, baby, why you play? You don't gotta worry, I'ma do just what it take. Once you tell myself I'm tryna keep you like a gate.